blues type songs. So it was sort of undeniable that when I would write this type of thing, it wasn't blues. And so I had to sort of do the songs that would come out of me. And they were more rock. My parents were sort of hippies, you know, and they listened to a lot of things. But I was listening to all the blues people when I was musicians. But I was also listening to soul artists, R&B artists like Marvin Gaye and Al Green and Sly Stone and Stevie Wonder, a lot of and Stax as well. Listening to them, but you know, I would listen to all of that, and then I would also have the rock side, which my father was, and Jimmy Vaughn and Stevie, they were all into Blind Faith and Cream and Jeff Beck, Truth, Beckola, and all the bands that were coming out of London.

playing Wendy and Lisa's album. It's an album called Eroica. And I heard two songs on it, and I just went, what's that? And he was like, oh, those are friends of mine, Wendy and Lisa. And I just said, well, what about working with them, you know, for the next album? Because the sound was something I wanted, I really liked, and I wanted to go for. So he called them up, and they were interested, and we got together, and we sort of hit it off. But, you know, for me, this album was an important moment because I was considered a blues musician only. I wrote these songs that weren't blues. So there's nothing I could do about it. That's what came out of me. That's what, you know, it was a gift. So I wanted to have my own voice and to sort of make my mark as what my music was, whatever that was. This was my way of sort of like saying, well, I do something, and this is the kind of music that I make. But I wanted to break away from just being the Archangels guy, because that's all I got is people saying you're just that one thing. Four of these songs were written during the Archangels. Ain't Going Down Slow is a song that I wrote when I was in the Archangels, and I used to do it sound checks with Archangels.

music, and I love Egyptian music. I grew up listening to Kulthum, and I love Somalian and Sudanese. Yeah, I really, really love that kind of oud playing. But then, you know, I'm going to the other side. I'm going to Morocco and Mali. I'm just going just to see what happens, to throw myself in that, because being American, I'm not used to, it's going to be a lot different than what I'm used to. So culturally, it'll be a shock, I'm sure, but I want the challenge. I want to go, and I just want to get away from everything. Yeah, that's what I want. I want to see that. Even though it's going to be in September, which will be the hottest place on the planet. It'll be 110, 120, you know, that hot and dry. I heard Egypt, like Aswan and Luxor, in like the end of August, 120. I also have a band. I've been doing work with Erica Badu as well. I've been working with her, and her next album are a lot of the songs that I worked with her on, wrote, and played on. And then she's on a couple of my tracks. She's on a track called Oh Death, which is a Charlie Patton song. And she sang with me on the old blues track that will be released next month. And she's singing with me. Well, the album, there's an album, it's a blues compilation of old blues songs and two new blues songs. And I did a version of Oh Death. Universal's releasing, it was supposed to be for Starbucks release, and they were going to put out like 12 of the greatest blues songs ever. All greatest blues songs. But they wanted two new artists to do two new blues songs. So they got Charlie Musselwhite and Jimmy Vaughn, and me and Erica Badu. So I did a song called Oh Death off of Charlie Patton and Bertha Lee, his wife. They did. So me and her did that.

0: anyway.
1: 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Yeah, a lot. Albert King. Freddie Stone. Charlie Patton.

Many questions has been asked through many generations, why poor people have the blues. And poor people have the blues because so long they have tried to achieve freedom, justice, and equality. And yet and still today, success seems to be a distance away. And these are some of the ways they have tried.

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You know a pigeon mean more than one fly now. It can be a stool pigeon, you know that. You know what that is? One sat on a stool and pimped to the law. That is a pigeon. I want everybody understand me so they know I just done give up and I ain't gonna try to live your life no more. 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You know I ain't gonna find no heaven here. 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
2: 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Is that all right?
1: Volunteer Jam 7.
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1: We'll see you. 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
0: All right.

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Wait a minute. 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

0: Y'all feel all right? Let me hear you say, yeah!
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0: 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Let me hear it again, say, yeah!